0: It's hard to say that I'd rather stay awake when I'm asleep, because my dreams are bursting at the seams.
1: 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Einfach gute Musik. Hallo, besten Sie.

0: 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Hallo Bad Freienwalde. 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

0: 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Einfach gute Musik. Hallo Selo.
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0: 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Einfach gute Musik. Hallo Eggersdorf.
1: She work it, girl. 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She's fine as hell. She's about the dough. 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And money, money she making. 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
1: 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Way I'm looking at you, whatever. Keep looking at me. You're scared now, right? Don't feel me, baby. It's just Justin.